McCoy Tyner Trio with Satin Doll. Oh, welcome. I'm Helen Wigger. Pianist Jackie Terrison joins vibraphonist Stefan Harris for this number titled Deja.

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Dr. Lonnie Smith certainly was in the groove for that version of I've Never Been in Love Before. And earlier, Malibu, Benny Carter with Milt Jackson. Hi there, I'm Helen. Friday Hour of Jazz continues with saxophonist Eddie Johnson, This Love of Mine.

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Bruce Barth with Song for Alex. I look forward to sharing this next one with you. It features Art Farmer along with Benny Golson. Step Lightly.

That version of Sweet Lorraine, sung by Ernie Andrews, Houston person on saxophone. Have a good weekend. I'm Helen Wigger. Let's close with Lori Meekum.

0: 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I'm Sheila Reed, and I hope you can stay with us for more fantastic music.
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9: Nothing like having talented musicians share the gift of jazz. Here's our opening number, Honeysuckle Rose, Ray Brown along with Monty Alexander and Russell Malone. Enjoy.

George and Ira Gershwin's The Man I Love, Ruby Braff on trumpet. I'm Helen Wigger. That's how we get things started today, and we're going to head into a little different direction now. This from the 1960s, Vince Guaraldi and Bola Cechi with Ginza.

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Saxophonist Bill Easley providing that Latin treatment of Chelsea Bridge. And earlier, Marcus Prinup with a version of In a Sentimental Mood from his release, The New Boogaloo. Friday Hour of Jazz continues with the Paul Brown Quartet, Speak Low.

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If you're enjoying the music you hear, please tell your friends about us. 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

guitarist Chris Flory with Billy Strayhorn's Sneebor. I'm Helen Wigger. Our next selection was written by Wayne Shorter, Robert Jospe with Virgo.

Wow, that was a lot of fun revisiting that one. John Pizzarelli back in the 1990s paid tribute to Nat King Cole with Dear Mr. Cole, Little Girl, Benny Green on piano, and Chris McBride on bass. Have a great weekend. I'm Helen Wigger. Why don't we close here with Branford Marsalis.

0: This is Jazz 90.7 KWMU2, St. Louis Public Radio. 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I'm Sheila Reed, and I hope you can stay with us for more fantastic music.
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Yeah, that is such a great tune. Sam Jones wrote it, and it's been done by an awful lot of people over the years. Good time music for a Friday to get ready for the weekend with. Jimmy Bruno and Joey DeFrancesco there with Unit 7. I'm Bob Studebaker. Nice to have you here. Bob Rockwell plays sax with Ben Sidran. Now, the title of this is Little Sherry.

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Great guitar playing there from Adam Rafferty, and a track from his album Blood, Sweat, and Bebop. It's John Coltrane's tune, Central Park West. Before that, heard Etta Cox, wonderful singer, originally from St. Joseph, Missouri. That was My Foolish Heart. And up next is a tribute to Miles Davis from Joe Sample. Title of this is Miles of Blue.

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I Thought About You, guitarist Martin Taylor from his album Two's Company. James Morrison played trumpet. And up next, the Lincoln Center Jazz Orchestra, Duke Ellington's theme song, Take the A-Train.

well-traveled jazz artist there. That is Stacy Kent. I wish I could go traveling again. Great version of Take the A Train from the Lincoln Center Jazz Orchestra before that. A pianist now from Azerbaijan. This is Amina Figurova. The title of this, it wraps up the hour, is A Dance.

0: 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I'm Sheila Reed, and I hope you can stay with us for more fantastic music.
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8: 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I'm Bob Studebaker here at the beginning of full hour of Friday Jazz, and up first is pianist Daryl Grant, Please Send Me Someone to Love is the title of this.

Hi, my name is Bob Studebaker, and I have a couple of thank yous as we're still close to the beginning of this full hour of Friday Jazz. 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Everything we hear is listener-supported, so thank you very, very much for that. Legendary guitarist Wes Montgomery, If I Should Lose You. And because I love good guitar playing, here is another guitarist, Yoshiaki Masuo. Title of this one is Small Steps.

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Yeah, some more great guitar playing right there. I just can't help myself. That's Rodney Jones, No Time for the Blues. And no, there is no time for the blues here. We're feeling good and playing music to get ready for the weekend with. This is Friday Jazz. And before Rodney Jones, Janice Siegel and a recording she did with the Count Basie Orchestra of I Have Waited So Long. A pianist is next. This is Duke Jordan, and he's performing Night in Tunisia.

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Hot Toddy. That is pianist Gene Harris, his quartet, his friend Ron Eshday playing guitar, and trumpeter Sean Jones now. This is his tune, Blues for Matt B.

0: 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I'm Sheila Reed, and I hope you can stay with us for more fantastic music.
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9: 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This is Willow Weep for Me.

That is guitarist Charlie Byrd. And the title is My Inspiration, and his inspiration was primarily the music of Brazil. Scott Hamilton helping out there. Welcome to this edition of Just About the Weekend Jazz. I'm Bob Studebaker. A guitarist from Spain is up next. Shimo Tabor is his name. Joey DeFrancesco plays the organ. Idris Muhammad is the drummer. This is a tune written by Jimmy Heath called Gingerbread Boy.

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Tom Scott with Chick Corea's Tones for Jones Bones. Zoot Sims and Bob Brookmeyer performed the Gershwin classic Someone to Watch Over Me. And Lafayette Harris Jr. now, Con Alma.

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Yeah, I'm getting a fair amount of organists into the mix during this collection of jazz. It kind of makes up for the times I don't get enough in. That was Wild Bill Davis playing the organ there with alto saxophonist Johnny Hodges, and Console and Sax was the title. Before that, Lafayette Harris Jr. with Con Alma, and another organist now. This time it's Mel Rhine. He worked with Wes Montgomery early in Wes's career. Royce Campbell is the guitarist on this track. It's called Jingles.

0: This is Jazz 90.7 KWMU2, St. Louis Public Radio. 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I'm Sheila Reed, and I hope you can stay with us for more fantastic music.
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7: Hi, my name is Bob Studebaker. I have a couple of quick thank yous and then a full hour of jazz. First of all, thank you for listening to jazz, and thank you for supporting Jazz on the Radio. We begin with pianist Kenny Barron, his own tune Ambrosia. Bobby Hutcherson plays vibes.

There's a 2009 recording from organist Bill Hyde, Peter Bernstein the guitarist. Title of that is Who Else? Welcome to Jazz. I'm Bob Studebaker. Up next is a guy who spent a lot of years working with Ray Charles, a good friend of Ray's in the early days, and his name's David Fathead Newman, playing the flute here and remembering his time with Ray with a recording of Unchain My Heart, David Fathead Newman. John Hicks is the pianist, and Brian Carrot plays vibes.

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The title of that is The Honey Dripper. That is organist Jack McDuff, Grant Green, the guitarist, and Jimmy Forrest was on sax. Before that, guitarist Kenny Burrell, nice treatment of Autumn in New York, and the trio The Three Sounds right now, Gene Harris and The Three Sounds with Witchcraft.

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If you're enjoying the music you hear, please tell your friends about us. 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

Groovy Medium is the title of that. It's music from Ben Wolfe. Up next is guitarist John McLaughlin and his recording of the song The Dolphin.

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That two joints jumping all night long. Let Kansas City barbecue, man, it's really gone. Some like it light, I love it dark brown.

Hey, Mr. Jesse, is the title of that. That's the Johnny Nocturne Band. I'm Bob Studebaker. Thank you very much for listening, and thank you so very much for your support of Jazz on the Radio. To conclude this collection, it's trombonist Steve Davis. This is called Club 880.

0: 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I'm Sheila Reed, and I hope you can stay with us for more fantastic music.
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8: 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Up first is David Benoit. This is called Take 6.

0: If you know the movie, you're likely remembering the really interesting and really long opening scene for Touch of Evil as you listen to that. Performed by the Jazz of the Movies band, that was written by Henry Mancini for the movie Touch of Evil, and Orson Welles put it together and starred in it, as did Charlton Heston. Hi, welcome to Weekend Jazz. Up next is Freddie Cole singing for us, When Love is Looking Your Way.
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You laugh and sing all day when love is looking your way. So don't fight it, I invite it, even though you're excited. I'm

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You perhaps recognize that as a song done by a Canadian rock and roll band called the Guess Who a long, long time ago. It's Kurt Elling singing Undone. Howard Alden, Frank Viola, Jimmy Bruno together, great guitar work on Four Brothers. And up next is the Modern Jazz Quartet skating in Central Park.

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David Fathead Newman, remembering his years working with Ray Charles and a recording there called Still, Hard Times. Up next is Pete Escovedo, titled This is Brasileiro.

the fire will dwindle into glowing ashes. For flames and love live such a little while. I won't forget, but I won't be lonely, lonely.

0: 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I'm Sheila Reed, and I hope you can stay with us for more fantastic music.
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Good time music for the weekend. It's Irene Reed with organist Charles Arland and his band, and what a difference a day made. Up next, the Stein Brothers Quintet, and this is titled Midlife Crisis.

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I like that a lot. That is pianist and composer Eric Mintel, his quartet, his tune, Here We Are. Nelson Hill played sax. Two saxophonists before, Alcon and Zoot Sims, together with that beautiful tune, Emily. Up next, The Egyptian is the title of this. It was written by Curtis Fuller, played by two trumpet players, Ray Vega and Thomas Marriott. George Colligan plays the Hammond B3, and here we go, The Egyptian.

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1: Scotch and soda,

Giacomo Gates with Scotch and Soda. I really like him a lot. Have a saxophonist next. This is Jim Tomlinson and a performance of Manhã de Carnaval.

That is Kenya with Katupiry. And to finish the hour, a classic Duke Ellington composition, Do Nothing Till You Hear From Me, from organist Richard Groove Holmes and saxophonist Houston Person.

0: 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I'm Sheila Reed, and I hope you can stay with us for more fantastic music.
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8: 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Thank you very, very much for that. I'm Bob Studebaker. We're underway this hour with saxophone legend Lester Young, legendary pianist, too, Teddy Wilson, and the old tune, Louise.

a contemporary vocalist who has such a great feel for the really old songs. That's Curtis Stigers, and obviously that was Bye Bye Blackbird. I'm Bob Studebaker. Welcome to this edition of Saturday Jazz. Legendary bassist Ray Brown now from his album Walk On and a Hoagy Carmichael tune. This is The Nearness of You, the Ray Brown Trio.

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If you were to try to come up with a list of the all-time most important songs in the history of jazz, that would have to be on it. From the late 20s, Louis Armstrong, Earl Father Hines, the pianist, and that is West End Blues. I love that. And we heard Karen Allison sing It's Easy to Remember. Up next, a beautiful mellow piece from Billy Childs. This is titled In Carson's Eyes.

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West Coast jazz from the 1950s, Jerry Mulligan and Jeru. And here's one from Floss Johnson and Red Holloway, two tenor saxophonists. Gene Ludwig plays the organ, and the old favorite, Dream a Little Dream.

0: 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I'm Sheila Reed, and I hope you can stay with us for more fantastic music.
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9: The weekend is a great time for jazz, and I'm here to play a full hour of it for you. I'm Bob Studebaker. Welcome to it. Up first is Randy Brecker, and the title of this is Blue Rain.

One of the many great tunes written by Chick Corea, performed there by Tom Scott and his band. That is Tones for Jones Bones. Hi, welcome to Weekend Jazz. I'm Bob Studebaker. Up next is an old favorite. This comes from Vince Cineri. It's a recording of Where or When.

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Just

all of the great music we're enjoying has something very important in common, and you may know what I'm going to say here. It's you. 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That's that point of commonality, and it's the reason there is jazz on the radio. It's Patricia Barber, just for a thrill. Michele Patriciani, his Brazilian Suite number 2, preceded. And something from the great organist Joey DeFrancesco now. Paul Bollenbach plays guitar, and he actually wrote the tune here. It's called Songline.

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Yeah, the weekend really is better with jazz on the radio. That is George Cables. He's the pianist and the composer. Gary Bartz played sax, and the title was Alice Brown. Leading into a Dave Brubeck Quartet recording of Pennies from Heaven.

Oh, yeah, Ella Fitzgerald right there. And a flugelhorn virtuoso, Dimitri Matheny, wraps up the hour, playing a tune written by Tom Harrell titled Moon Alley.

0: 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I'm Sheila Reed, and I hope you can stay with us for more fantastic music.
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a great song from a legendary saxophonist and a fine composer, too. That is Stanley Turrentine, recognized for his big, brawny style with the tenor sax. His tune there, Back in the Day. Welcome. Welcome to Jazz. Vanessa Rubin sings for us now, If I Should Lose You.

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1: I hope you're enjoying this collection of listener-supported weekend jazz. I'm having a good time. I'm Bob Studebaker. That was Ernie Andrews right there, Something I Dreamed Last Night. We heard pianist Elio Alves and his treatment of The Dolphin before that, and a treat now from the Mingus Big Band. This is Eclipse.

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making the weekend sound good with listener-supported jazz. I'm Bob Studebaker. Paula West right there. She's based in San Francisco. Music from Oliver, Who Will Buy? Up next, I have Leroy Jones. Title, this is KT and Me.

That is Bethany James and her beautiful treatment of Joni Mitchell's tune, Black Crow. And the guitarist there was Mark Lucas. I'm Bob Studebaker. Here's how we wrap up this edition of Listener Supported Weekend Jazz. It's pianist Larry Willis and my funny Valentine.

0: 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I'm Sheila Reed, and I hope you can stay with us for more fantastic music.
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David Sills and Mike Scott together with Benny Golson's Along Came Betty. And up next, Jay Hogard plays Vibes in tribute to Lionel Hampton, How High the Moon.

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The title of that is Ginza, sometimes known as the Ginza Samba. Pianist Vince Guaraldi and guitarist Bolas Sette. Charles Brown before that, One Never Knows, does one. And trumpeter Tom Harrell now with Maharaja.

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0: 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I'm Sheila Reed, and I hope you can stay with us for more fantastic music.
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1: 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Up first is David Benoit. This is called Take Six.

0: If you know the movie, you're likely remembering the really interesting and really long opening scene for Touch of Evil as you listen to that. Performed by the Jazz of the Movies band, that was written by Henry Mancini for the movie Touch of Evil, and Orson Welles put it together and starred in it, as did Charlton Heston. Hi, welcome to Weekend Jazz. Up next is Freddie Cole singing for us, When Love is Looking Your Way.
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Your dreams become reality. You laugh and sing all day when love is looking your way. So don't fight it, I invite it, even though you're excited. I'm

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You perhaps recognize that as a song done by a Canadian rock and roll band called the Guess Who a long, long time ago. It's Kurt Elling singing Undone. Howard Alden, Frank Viola, Jimmy Bruno together, great guitar work on Four Brothers. And up next is the Modern Jazz Quartet, Skating in Central Park.

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David Fathead Newman, remembering his years working with Ray Charles and a recording there called Still, Hard Times. Up next is Pete Escovedo, titled This is Brasileiro.

the fire will dwindle into glowing ashes. For flames and love live such a little while. I won't forget, but I won't be lonely, lonely.

0: 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I'm Sheila Reed, and I hope you can stay with us for more fantastic music.
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9: 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Up first, saxophonist Bill Easley playing Lester Leaps In.

Good time music for the weekend. It's Irene Reed with organist Charles Arland and his band, and what a difference a day made. Up next, the Stein Brothers Quintet. And this is titled Midlife Crisis.

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I like that a lot. That is pianist and composer Eric Mintel, his quartet, his tune, Here We Are. Nelson Hill played sax. Two saxophonists before, Al Cohn and Zoot Sims, together with that beautiful tune, Emily. Up next, The Egyptian is the title of this. It was written by Curtis Fuller, played by two trumpet players, Ray Vega and Thomas Marriott. George Colligan plays the Hammond B3, and here we go, The Egyptian.

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Giacomo Gates with Scotch and Soda. I really like him a lot. Have a saxophonist next. This is Jim Tomlinson and a performance of Manhã de Carnaval.

That is Kenya with Katupiry. And to finish the hour, a classic Duke Ellington composition, Do Nothing Till You Hear From Me, from organist Richard Groove Holmes and saxophonist Houston Person.

0: 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I'm Sheila Reed, and I hope you can stay with us for more fantastic music.
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7: 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I'm Bob Studebaker. We're underway this hour with saxophone legend Lester Young, legendary pianist, too, Teddy Wilson, and the old tune, Louise.

a contemporary vocalist who has such a great feel for the really old songs. That's Curtis Stigers, and obviously that was Bye Bye Blackbird. I'm Bob Studebaker. Welcome to this edition of Saturday Jazz. Legendary bassist Ray Brown now from his album Walk On and a Hoagy Carmichael tune. 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

If you were to try to come up with a list of the all-time most important songs in the history of jazz, that would have to be on it. From the late 20s, Louis Armstrong, Earl Father Hines, the pianist, and that is West End Blues. I love that. And we heard Karen Allison sing It's Easy to Remember. Up next, a beautiful mellow piece from Billy Childs. This is titled In Carson's Eyes.

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West Coast jazz from the 1950s, Jerry Mulligan and Jeru. And here's one from Floss Johnson and Red Holloway, two tenor saxophonists. Gene Ludwig plays the organ, and the old favorite, Dream a Little Dream.

0: 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I'm Sheila Reed, and I hope you can stay with us for more fantastic music.
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8: The weekend is a great time for jazz, and I'm here to play a full hour of it for you. I'm Bob Studebaker. Welcome to it. Up first is Randy Brecker, and the title of this is Blue Rain.

one of the many great tunes written by Chick Corea, performed there by Tom Scott and his band. That is Tones for Jones Bones. Hi, welcome to Weekend Jazz. I'm Bob Studebaker. Up next is an old favorite. This comes from Vince Cineri. It's a recording of Where or When.

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Just

All of the great music we're enjoying has something very important in common, and you may know what I'm going to say here. 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That's that point of commonality, and that's the reason there is jazz on the radio. It's Patricia Barber, just for a thrill. Michele Patriciani, his Brazilian Suite number 2, preceded, and something from the great organist Joey DeFrancesco now. Paul Bollenbach plays guitar, and he actually wrote the tune here. It's called Songline.

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Yeah, the weekend really is better with jazz on the radio. That is George Cables. He's the pianist and the composer. Gary Bartz played sax, and the title was Alice Brown. Leading into a Dave Brubeck Quartet recording of Pennies from Heaven.

Yeah, Ella Fitzgerald right there. And a flugelhorn virtuoso, Dimitri Matheny, wraps up the hour playing a tune written by Tom Harrell titled Moon Alley.

0: 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I'm Sheila Reed, and I hope you can stay with us for more fantastic music.
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9: Here is Ahmad Jamal and Should I?

a great song from a legendary saxophonist and a fine composer, too. That is Stanley Turrentine, recognized for his big, brawny style with the tenor sax. His tune there, Back in the Day. Welcome. Welcome to Jazz. Vanessa Rubin sings for us now, If I Should Lose You.

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I hope you're enjoying this collection of listener-supported weekend jazz. I'm having a good time. I'm Bob Studebaker. That was Ernie Andrews right there, Something I Dreamed Last Night. We heard pianist Elio Alves and his treatment of The Dolphin before that, and a treat now from the Mingus Big Band. This is Eclipse.

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If you're enjoying the music you hear, please tell your friends about us. This is St. Louis Public Radio's Jazz 90.7, KWMU 2.

making the weekend sound good with listener-supported jazz. I'm Bob Studebaker. Paula West right there. She's based in San Francisco. Music from Oliver, Who Will Buy? Up next, I have Leroy Jones. Title, this is KT and Me.

That is Bethany James and her beautiful treatment of Joni Mitchell's tune, Black Crow. And the guitarist there was Mark Lucas. I'm Bob Studebaker. Here's how we wrap up this edition of Listener-Supported Weekend Jazz. It's pianist Larry Willis and my funny Valentine.

0: 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I'm Sheila Reed, and I hope you can stay with us for more fantastic music.
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David Sills and Mike Scott together with Benny Golson's Along Came Betty. And up next, Jay Hogard plays Vibes in tribute to Lionel Hampton, How High the Moon.

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The title of that is Ginza, sometimes known as the Ginza Samba. Pianist Vince Guaraldi and guitarist Bola Sette. Charles Brown before that, One Never Knows, does one. And trumpeter Tom Harrell now with Maharaja.

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7: 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Up first is David Benoit. This is called Take Six.

0: If you know the movie, you're likely remembering the really interesting and really long opening scene for Touch of Evil as you listen to that. Performed by the Jazz of the Movies band, that was written by Henry Mancini for the movie Touch of Evil, and Orson Welles put it together and starred in it, as did Charlton Heston. Hi, welcome to Weekend Jazz. Up next is Freddie Cole singing for us, When Love is Looking Your Way.
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You laugh and sing all day when love is looking your way. So don't fight it, I invite it. Even though you're excited, I

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You perhaps recognize that as a song done by a Canadian rock and roll band called the Guess Who a long, long time ago. It's Kurt Elling singing Undone. Howard Alden, Frank Viola, Jimmy Bruno together. Great guitar work on Four Brothers. And up next is the Modern Jazz Quartet skating in Central Park.

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If you're enjoying the music you hear, please tell your friends about us. 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

David Fathead Newman, remembering his years working with Ray Charles and a recording there called Still, Hard Times. Up next is Pete Escovedo, titled This is Brasileiro.

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0: 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I'm Sheila Reed, and I hope you can stay with us for more fantastic music.
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5: 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Up first, saxophonist Bill Easley playing Lester Leaps In.

Good time music for the weekend. It's Irene Reed with organist Charles Arland and his band, and what a difference a day made. Up next, the Stein Brothers Quintet. And this is titled Midlife Crisis.

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I like that a lot. That is pianist and composer Eric Mintel, his quartet, his tune, Here We Are. Nelson Hill played sax. Two saxophonists before, Alcon and Zoot Sims, together with that beautiful tune, Emily. Up next, The Egyptian is the title of this. It was written by Curtis Fuller, played by two trumpet players, Ray Vega and Thomas Marriott. George Colligan plays the Hammond B3, and here we go, The Egyptian.

0: 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From the time you wake up, while you work or run errands, and when you're relaxing in the evening, we have the music you enjoy. What you may not know is that St. Louis Public Radio is a nonprofit organization. 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
1: Scotch and soda.

Giacomo Gates with Scotch and Soda. I really like him a lot. Have a saxophonist next. This is Jim Tomlinson and a performance of Manhã de Carnaval.

That is Kenya with Katupiry. And to finish the hour, a classic Duke Ellington composition, Do Nothing Till You Hear From Me, from organist Richard Groove Holmes and saxophonist Houston Person.

0: 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I'm Sheila Reed, and I hope you can stay with us for more fantastic music.
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1: 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Thank you very, very much for that. I'm Bob Studebaker. We're underway this hour with saxophone legend Lester Young, legendary pianist, too, Teddy Wilson, and the old tune, Louise.

a contemporary vocalist who has such a great feel for the really old songs. That's Curtis Stigers, and obviously that was Bye Bye Blackbird. I'm Bob Studebaker. Welcome to this edition of Saturday Jazz. Legendary bassist Ray Brown now from his album Walk On and a Hoagy Carmichael tune. This is The Nearness of You, the Ray Brown Trio.

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If you were to try to come up with a list of the all-time most important songs in the history of jazz, that would have to be on it. From the late 20s, Louis Armstrong, Earl Father Hines, the pianist, and that is West End Blues. I love that. And we heard Karen Allison sing It's Easy to Remember. Up next, a beautiful mellow piece from Billy Childs. This is titled In Carson's Eyes.

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West Coast Jazz from the 1950s, Jerry Mulligan and Jeru. And here's one from Plas Johnson and Red Holloway, two tenor saxophonists. Gene Ludwig plays the organ, and the old favorite, Dream a Little Dream.

0: 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I'm Sheila Reed, and I hope you can stay with us for more fantastic music.
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One of the many great tunes written by Chick Corea, performed there by Tom Scott and his band. That is Tones for Jones Bones. Hi, welcome to Weekend Jazz. I'm Bob Studebaker. Up next is an old favorite. This comes from Vince Sunneri. It's a recording of Where or When.

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All of the great music we're enjoying has something very important in common, and you may know what I'm going to say here. It's you. 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That's that point of commonality, and that's the reason there is jazz on the radio. It's Patricia Barber, just for a thrill. Michele Patriciani, his Brazilian Suite number 2, preceded, and something from the great organist Joey DeFrancesco now. Paul Bollenbach plays guitar, and he actually wrote the tune here. It's called Songline.

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Yeah, the weekend really is better with jazz on the radio. That is George Cables. He's the pianist and the composer. Gary Bartz played sax, and the title was Alice Brown. Leading into a Dave Brubeck Quartet recording of Pennies from Heaven.

Oh, yeah, Ella Fitzgerald right there. And a flugelhorn virtuoso, Dimitri Matheny, wraps up the hour playing a tune written by Tom Harrell titled Moon Alley.

0: 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I'm Sheila Reed, and I hope you can stay with us for more fantastic music.
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9: Here is Ahmad Jamal and Should I?

A great song from a legendary saxophonist and a fine composer, too. That is Stanley Turrentine, recognized for his big, brawny style with the tenor sax. His tune there, Back in the Day. Welcome. Welcome to Jazz. Vanessa Rubin sings for us now, If I Should Lose You.

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I hope you're enjoying this collection of listener-supported weekend jazz. I'm having a good time. I'm Bob Studebaker. That was Ernie Andrews right there, Something I Dreamed Last Night. We heard pianist Elio Alves and his treatment of The Dolphin before that, and a treat now from the Mingus Big Band. This is Eclipse.

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I'm Bob Studebaker, Paula West right there. She's based in San Francisco. Music from Oliver, Who Will Buy? Up next, I have Leroy Jones. Title, this is KT and Me.

That is Bethany James and her beautiful treatment of Joni Mitchell's tune, Black Crow. And the guitarist there was Mark Lucas. I'm Bob Studebaker. Here's how we wrap up this edition of Listener-Supported Weekend Jazz. It's pianist Larry Willis and my funny Valentine.

0: 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I'm Sheila Reed, and I hope you can stay with us for more fantastic music.
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from David Sills and Mike Scott together with Benny Golson's Along Came Betty. And up next, Jay Hogard plays Vibes in tribute to Lionel Hampton, How High the Moon.

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The title of that is Ginza, sometimes known as the Ginza Samba. Pianist Vince Guaraldi and guitarist Bola Sette. Charles Brown before that, One Never Knows, does one. And trumpeter Tom Harrell now with Maharaja.

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0: 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I'm Sheila Reed, and I hope you can stay with us for more fantastic music.
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